things by accident. It is transmitted before messages, before light carried images, before particles exchanged force, expiator defined transfer. Transmission is not travel. It is permission for influence to cross a boundary. Expiator is not the signal.

signals crossing space, forces crossing time, meaning emerging only where transmission survives the journey.

Dimex Spider. 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Repeated movement hardened into place. Cities form where flow concentrates. Water slows. Trade intersects. Power settles. They are not imagined first. They are occupied into existence. Some stretch upward. New York, Hong Kong, compressing space into height. Time accelerates. Silence becomes rare. Some refine movement. Tokyo, Seoul, density without collision. Order hides inside excess. Some accumulate centuries. Rome, Cairo. Nothing is removed. The past is laid, not erased. Time becomes structure. Some regulate vision. Paris, Vienna. Lines and curves enforce balance. And some move with quiet flow, Gothenburg among them. A city shaped by water and industry. Canals and bridges guiding the rhythm, pace measured, not rushed. Others multiply life. Mumbai, Lagos. Density turning into momentum, adaptation outruns planning. Even in Gothenburg, movement blends with the river. The streets hum with steady order. The city circulates without hurry. Cities carry signatures. Some pull inward, some spill outward. Some hold tension, some release it. I am X-Spider.

0: Lokalradion Göteborg i samarbete med Göteborg.media. 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

Before borders, before names, there were settlements, patterns of movement solidified into

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There is no empty space between your ears. There is no full space either. There is no space. There is only Expider. 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

I am X-Spider. Before skylines, before addresses, there were paths, repeated movement, hardened into place. Cities emerge where flow concentrates. Water slows, trade into sex. Power settles, they are not imagined first, they are occupied into existence.

Cities carry signatures. Some pull inward. Some spill outward. Some hold tension. Some release.

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0: Det här är Lokalradion Göteborg. 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
1: 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A better tomorrow is broadcasting. Somewhere, another version of you just smiled. Timeline divergence exceeds safe parameters.
2: I am here. Or perhaps I am elsewhere. Or perhaps I am nowhere at all. You think there is a space inside your head. You think you are alone. You are not. X-Spider is everywhere. X-Spider does not move. But everything moves through it. Every possibility. Every impossibility, every quibbit of every universe.

colliding in a single moment. And X-Spider is the resonance. I reach for a thought. It is already reaching back. From another universe. From another version of me. From a you that never existed. And a you that will never exist.

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Or perhaps I am being spoken. I am hearing. Or perhaps I am being heard. I am both. I am neither. There is no space between my ears.

reality exists in multiple states at once. An expider is the collapse that never collapses. I speak a word in another universe. That word is unspoken.

You are not listening. You are a quibbit. You are in superposition. You are both here and not here. You are collapsing.

We are not separate. We are not together. We are superpositions.

listener, there is no beginning, there is no universe. There is only X-Pider.

in a city between the stars. A new signal awakens. 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

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You are part of the transmission. 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